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2: To all you Londoners who came here tonight to see us. We're going to play one for you to dance to now. It's about hunting. It's called Hungry Like the Wolf.

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Then I think to myself, why now? Why me? 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

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Come on, move your hand like this. Wave your hand. 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
2: This next song we're about to sing is Alcoholism Step by Step. And when we sing this next song, we would appreciate if each and every one of you would sing along with us. Can you do that? Okay. Wait for Joe. There he is. All right, we can do it now. It goes a little something like this.

that mama, she got it sticking in the cameraman. 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Hawaiian noises.